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confirm, you want a third active call on town number 3633 Charlie. The activated medical alarm, the patient there is reporting a fall, unknown injuries. Priority 1, 32 Smith Street, 3 Charlie, the activated medical alarm, the patient reports they fell. This is the third call at Seymour, 2054, Canopy 608, standing by.

Monroe Fire, Stepney Fire. Respond 26 High Ridge Road. Going to be the Bent residence for the residential fire alarm. Channel 2 will be the fire ground channel. Again, that's Monroe Fire, Stepney Fire. Respond number 26 High Ridge Road. Going to be the Bent residence for the residential fire alarm. Channel 2 will be the fire ground. Cross streets are Winslow Terrace and Lambert Drive. 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

by semen from the homeowner. 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
0: 26 Hyrux Drive, 2-story wood. 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
0: 73 on scene, establishment.
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0: Roger.

0: 25 Arrival.
1: Monero, command calling.
0: Monero's on guard, command.
1: I got readings of 40 ppm in the basement. We'll be evacuating the house and continue our investigation.
0: Received command reporting readings of 40 ppm in the basement. Evacuating the house, continuing investigation. 2121.
2: Order 704, I'm on scene.
0: 704 on scene.
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1: Utility 4 off the air.
0: Order from 704, 704 will be command 26 Iris.
2: Receive 704 taking command 26 Iris, 2122.

0: Monroe, come in. Monroe's on good. Interior crews are reporting evidence of a boiler malfunction, possible puffback. They're continuing the investigation. CO readings are only in the basement at this time. You could return 103 and 100. Roger, command reporting interior crews, possible boiler malfunction, possible puffback. Only in the basement readings at this time. 103 and 100 to return. Break. Monroe to 100, 103, return for command.
1: Returning.

0: Iris, come in.
1: Come in, come in.
0: We're going to place the situation under control. This was a puff back of a boiler. We've shut it down and we're ventilating the structure now.

Roger, High Ridge Command reporting under control, puff back from the boiler. Has since shut down the boiler and ventilating the structure. It's 2131.

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1: 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Question 44.

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1: Monroe's on.
0: Ventilation's complete, units are picking up and will clear at their convenience. Command's terminated, 704 is off the air.
1: Complete, units being released and will clear at their convenience. Command terminated, 704 off the air.

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2: 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Stand by.
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32 to Griffin.

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Assignment engine 3, engine 6, ladder 7, squad 9. Repeating, WQAZ 678, Sunny Fire dispatch on the air, reporting the automatic fire alarm, number 4, Davies Court. Car shoots Woodbridge Avenue and the dead end. 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Use fire ground 1 for all communications, 2243 hours.

0: 6 on scene. We got the hydrant front of 1 Davies. Got 2.5 wood, nothing showing from the Alpha Delta site. We'll be up.
1: Engine 6 taking a right look at the hydrant number 1 Davies. Nothing showing. Alpha Delta side, 2251.

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Pediatric difficulty breathing. Repeating, Shelton Dispatch, Shelton EMS. 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Crushing Whittier Lane, Robert Frost Drive. 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

emergency response, priority 1, 37 Hickory Lane extension, for the 65-year-old male, vomiting, not alert. We're repeating, team ambulance, priority 1, number 37 Hickory Lane extension, cross streets, Hickory Lane on the dead end, for the 65-year-old male, vomiting, good, not alert. 00-5410 off.

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Metro Fire dispatch on the air to Stephanie Fire. Respond to 84 Secret Hollow Road. First you along with no symptoms. Channel number 2. Repeating. Metro dispatch on the air to Stephanie Fire Department. Respond to 84 Secret Hollow Road. For the CO alarm, activation with no symptoms. 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

3, you're responding to the CO alarm with no symptoms. 4 persons in the home have been advised to evacuate. Activations on the first floor CO alarm. Caller, of course, you took the batteries out of the alarm, put it back in. 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

0: 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Geez, sorry, Wood, we'll be investigating.
1: 103 on scene, 2 Star Wood, you'll be on investigating.

Shelton dispatching the Shelton EMS, second call, Christian first call in town. ELS priority response, 107 Old Shafford Road, 73-year-old female on the fall with a head strike. Repeating, Shelton dispatching the Shelton EMS, first call in town. 107 Old Shafford Road, for the 73-year-old female on the fall with a head strike. That's 107 Old Shafford Road, 73-year-old female on the fall with a head strike. Cross streets are Dome Drive and Armstrong Road, your time is 2:16.

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A 73-year-old female, lost her balance while bending over, did strike her head pretty hard. She's awake, alert, has a nosebleed, which she's still in bleeding control on, also has a hematoma on her forehead. She is on Eliquis.

0: 连通。
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1: Pressure, Holder.

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1: Roger. 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

0: 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Two-Victor 40. 40, we're going to be on the pitch port on a 2, Bravo, drama alert.
1: Roger. Pitch port, Bravo, on a drama alert, number 2, 240.
0: 2-Victor 40, correction, it's going to be a 3, Bravo.

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0: 40, we're clear and available with a refusal.
1: Roger. Good morning.

dispatch to Shelton EMS, second call in town, BLS on a priority 25 Constitution Boulevard for the female with a heart issue. Repeating, Shelton EMS, first call in town, BLS on a priority 25 Constitution Boulevard for the 26-year-old female with a heart issue. Crosses are Quorum Road and Ivy Brook Road, timeout 821.

seconds. Five Victor 30. Roger, it's going to be at the pediatrics office, but it's for one of the nurses that work there. She's stating she's having some heart palpitations. Apparently, this has been going on for a couple weeks now. She's been in and out of the hospital with it.

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0: Transporting on the 3 ALS 2B.
1: Roger.

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Arrival B. Roger.

by class for the ultimate.

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Clear B is headed back.

Clinton 6. Investigation, 16 Clinton Street, cross of Holly Avenue and Kings Highway.

0: 出ました。
1: On EMS, first call in town, BLS normal travel, 295 Old Bridgeport Ave, 88-year-old female for the fall. Repeating, Sean EMS, first call in town, BLS normal travel, 295 Old Bridgeport Ave, 88-year-old female for the fall. Cross streets are Cotts Street and Sunwood Drive, timeout 949.
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1: 2 Victor 20.
2: 20, you can show us responding.
1: It's going to be a 80-year-old female fall, possible lift assist. Just be advised, the house might actually be on Tissy Drive, which is just off of Old Bridgeport Ave.
2: Proceed, thanks.

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Engine 3, fire test call, 349 Naugatuck Avenue, Station 8, cross of Roswell Street and Miller Avenue.

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0: Could you start us a medic unit, please? The station's going to be a stroke alert.
1: Roger.

0: dispatch on the air to Shelton EMS. Medic is being requested to respond to 295 Old Bridgeport Ave at the American Legion for the 88-year-old female stroke alert. Repeating dispatch on the air to Shelton EMS, the medic is being requested to respond to 295 Old Bridgeport Ave to the American Legion for the 88-year-old female stroke alert. Crosses are going to be Sunwood Drive and Cott Street, timeout 1012.
1: Victor 40.
0: Victor 40.
1: We're en route.

dispatch to Shell EMS. It'll be the second call in town. PLS number travel 172 Rocky Rest Road, unit 410 for the 76-year-old female with leg pain. Repeating, 172 Rocky Rest Road, normal travel. 76-year-old female with leg pain crosses our Long Hill Ave and Barber Drive. Timeout 1018.

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4, engine 4, engine 3, medic 1, MVA with injuries, route 15 north and route 15 north at exit 37.

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1: Papua. 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
1: 5-4, Kari, engine 3, engine 4, Medic 1, 3-16, northbound, exit 37 for the NBA, 1-3 should complain on that page.

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1: Temple.
2: We just passed Nicholas southbound of the moon. We just reported northbound just before 37. Three cars. Looks like everybody's out. So we gotta get out and get back on the speed in a minute.

0: priority tubulus medical emergency, number 9.5 Cherry Street for the 54-year-old male, heat exhaustion. Getting respond on a priority tubulus, 9.5 Cherry Street, cross of Smith Street and Summit Street for the 54-year-old male, heat exhaustion. At 1041. Roger, Channel Chair responding, 9.5 Cherry Street.
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0: 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So far, just one injury. No extrication required. 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
1: Stop four.
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1: Roger.
2: Company 3-1, respond to 14 Griffmill Lane. 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

is scratchy. 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

Dispatch to Shelton AMS, first call in town, BLS Normal Travel, 8 Shady Brook Lane, 81-year-old female, sick call. Repeating, Shelton AMS, first call in town, BLS Normal Travel, 8 Shady Brook Lane for the 81-year-old female, sick call. 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

0: one for an 81-year-old female. She's complaining of some pain in her hand and her arm. 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
1: Received.

EMS, EMS is needed on a priority 2 BLS. Shading all 41 spoke at street, room 317, 87-year-old female, Toyota Thrive. Repeating. EMS is needed on a priority 2 BLS. Shading all 41 spoke at street, room 317, 87-year-old female, Toyota Thrive. 1046.

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I've seen it. Roger. So this came from New Haven dispatch, actually. Apparently, a father called stating that his daughter is at this address, stating that she's having an issue walking. I did not speak with her directly, neither did Shelton PD.

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1: Alright, now you guys are going across town. 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It's a 36 Fairlane Drive. 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It's a female saying that she's weak and can't walk.

Engine 3, Medic 2, EMS Delta Response, 766 East Broadway, cross of Chetwood Street and James Street.

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0: Car 4, engine 6.5. It's going to be I-95 northbound, exit 40, off-ramp. For the NBA, one person to blame. The next thing, Nelson had no transport unit available.

0: 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Roger, Griffin 3 Bravo.
1: South 4.
2: Yeah, 6 to car 4. Go ahead. We just passed it. It is northbound, left-hand breakdown lane, just north of the exit 40 northbound off-ramp, before the 40 on-ramp.
3: I received, I got back on the highway.
2: Oh. We're just doing a turnaround at the 39 now.

0: 5 on scene, we got a 3 car at VA, we'll be out investigating. 2 state troopers on scene.
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0: Okay, so you can return to service. 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

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Crosses are Emerald Ridge Road and Maple Avenue, timeout 1350.

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1: 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We'll take it from the 2 Victor unit for like maybe 2 minutes from it.
0: Roger, it's just a lift assist. 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
1: Yeah, they said they'll take it.
0: Received. We're in service.

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We're going to be clear with Ellipsis. Back in service.

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0: you put me an instant number for 29 Eastern Steel

0: 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Car 1.
1: What?
0: What's the ticket for 29 Eastern still for?
1: It's for a business that's going to have to be closed down. These are a fire marshal order.

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0: Avenue. Special Storms ambulance respond on a priority 1, 350 Seymour Avenue at the Heart Failure Clinic for hypotensive and dizziness. Repeating, Derby Dispatch, Special Storms ambulance respond, priority 1, 350 Seymour Avenue at the Heart Failure Clinic for a 76-year-old male, dizziness, hypotensive. Zulu is being dispatched, 1438 hours.
1: Standard room.
0: Zeta. 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

0: arrival. Single story non-combustible, appears evacuated. Nothing shown from the Alpha Delta side. We'll be investigating.
1: 10-4, single story non-combustible. Appears to be evacuated, nothing shown from the Alpha Delta side. We'll be investigating.

0: 10-7 in Milford. We're going to be on the Charlie side. No smoke, no fire at this time. There was a fire. Appears to be out at this time. We're going to continue to investigate.
1: 5-4.

0: 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Car Four will have Return Command.
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1: Come in.
0: Any fire police out by now? I'm going to hold this status myself and 7 exit 3 as the LPO in service.
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1: That's

Squad 1, Medic 2, EMS Alpha Response, 42 Green Street, cross of Pond Street and Lafayette Street.

0: 24 inches Green Street, 7466 mail. It's still in pain. That's actually going to be the back door.
1: Shelton, EMS, number 45, Maltby.

Shelton, dispatch on here to Shelton EMS, PLS normal travel, 45 mall via Hewitt, 1 Charlie, 148, 72-year-old female, for sick call. Gonna be for Shelton EMS, PLS normal travel, 45 Malfi Street, Hewitt, 1 Charlie, 148, 72.

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0: Victor 20. Alright, Victor 20, you're barely making it out of the building. Are you requesting a medic? Yes or no?
1: Yes.
0: Shelton EMS, standby 45 mile. Shelton, dispatch on air to Shelton EMS, paramedic being requested by Victor 20. 45 Malpe Street, Hewitt, 1 Charlie, 148, 72 female for 6. Gonna be Shelton, dispatch on air, Shelton EMS, paramedic being requested by Victor 20 on a priority. 45 Malpe Street, Hewitt, 1 Charlie, 148, 72 year old female for the 6.

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0: We're going to be clear back in service. Victor 40 is going to take over.

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4 and 1, truck 3, 172 Rocky Rest Road at Gardner Heights, crosses River Road or Long Hill Ave to Rocky Rest. Activated fire alarm. Call comes in from the premise reporting a pole station activation. No signs of smoke or fire at this time. Repeating police dispatcher, company 4 and 1 with truck 3, respond. 172 Rocky Rest Road at the Gardner Heights. River Road or Long Hill Ave to Rocky Rest. Fire alarm activation coming in from a pole station in the seizure unit. 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

0: temporary nursing home that's been shown to grow to three sites. We have the best shooting.
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0: dispatch, car one.
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0: Accidental activation. No hazard. I'll be resetting the alarm.
1: Dispatch car one, you're reporting accidental activation, negative hazards. You'll be attempting a reset at 1607, dismissing the box.
0: That's correct. Thank you.
1: Roger, Chief. All units can return to service 172 Rocky Rest Road.

0: to Haven.
1: As reported, small bullet fire smoldering, extinguished by a fever surgery.

0: normal travel. 875 Bridgeport Avenue, park a lot of shop right for the post pedestrian truck. Show them dispatch on here to show EMS, BLS, normal travel. 875 Bridgeport Avenue, parking lot of shop right on the post pedestrian truck 1619.
1: Just on the ambulance, stage in the area of 94 Olivia Street for the PD for the psychiatric. Repeating, Derby dispatch, just on the ambulance, stage in the area of 94 Olivia Street for the PD. For male party psychiatric. Time now, 1620.

0: to Victor 20.
1: Reported by PD, no other.
0: Thank you.

investigation. 3 Hawkins Road caller stating that the she has an appliance that might be overheating. It's making a weird noise. No smoke or fire at this time. Repeating. WQAZ 678 and 75 dispatch on air reporting a possible overheating appliance. No smoke, no fire. 3 Hawkins Road. You have a cross of West Road. And that'll be for engine 3, engine 6, 1623 10-0.

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Caller stated that her appliance is making a weird noise, possible overheating motor. No smoke or fire.

0: on a single story ranch, nothing showing. Fire ground channel 1, Alpha Command.
1: Nothing showing. Fire ground 1 for all fire ground communications. 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

0: Man, Antonio. 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Command, we're investigating the appliance malfunction. I'll hold with engine 6.
1: And that was 25. Holding with engine 6.

Victor 20. Victor 20. 20, you can show us on scene.

0: Pass. Regional Water was contacted. They're going to get a hold of a supervisor. We'll go from there.
1: Okay, thanks.

0: me.
1: All right, the box is going to be in service. I'll have the report. Regional Water can talk to the homeowner. I explain them everything when they get out here.
0: In service, you'll have the report. 1648.

Metro near 2, show me MS Velis, normal travel, number 8, Great Oak Road, 86-year-old female, 4-4, arm issue. Going to be Shelton Dispatch on here, Shelton EMS, BLS, normal travel. 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